0: Hello, I'm Roger Eno, and I'm in a small medieval church near where I live. And it's in such buildings that I come to write music. And some of this music I'll be bringing to you in Bielsko-Biała on September the 27th in a concert called Sound Design. And I hope very much if you could pop along and see me, we could have a chat and one of your lovely Polish beers together. Thank you.
1: W naszym studiu jest już Roger Eno. What is the difference between rock and roll and ambient music? You're kind of rock and roll person, as I can see.
2: I've got an element of rock in me, but I generally keep that to myself. I display to the world my ambient side and only go crazy at certain times.
1: Okay.
2: It's a planned craziness.
1: Okay, let me translate it. Zapytałem Rogera, jaka jest różnica między rock and rollem a ambientem i powiedział, że ma w sobie oczywiście pierwiastek rock and rollowca, ale jednak światło pokazuje ten ambientowy bardziej aspekt, ale potrafi też zachowywać się rock and rollowo. Speaking of ambient music, what does it mean? Because everyone is using this. Is it like a space? Is it?
2: It's a term that I don't use for my own music. It was a term that Brian used for his, my brother, and it was very accurate. It is very accurate for what he does. And I like the idea that there is a music made that makes the listener as important as the composer or the player of the music. It gives the person enough space, enough mental space to make their own ideas of what that is about. So, sorry.
1: Yeah, it's a long phrase. I try to remember. 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That's it. It's longer. In Polish.
2: There are many more letters in Polish, aren't there?
1: Więcej liter jest w języku polskim. Especially when you have to fill, you know, the application form.
2: Oh, gosh, and thanks for that, yes.
1: Yeah, Właśnie, are you going to stay home? What are you going to do next 20 days?
2: Luckily, I have my studio at home. I have my long-term wife, and we get on very well. I have a dog, and we've got a garden. So I can walk around the garden and then go upstairs to make some music. And maybe my wife and I can eat together, but I'm not quite sure about the legalities of that.
1: Ponieważ Roger jest bohaterem tegorocznej edycji festiwalu Sound Edit i podda się kwarantannie po powrocie do Wielkiej Brytanii jutro, zapytałem go, co zamierza robić przez najbliższe 20 dni. 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
2: Important.
1: Bardzo
2: yes.
1: Ważny element. Ale nie jest pewien, czy przepisy pozwalają mu zjeść kolację z żoną. We can check about the dinner, you know.
2: Yeah, you could. You could phone me up and see if we're eating together.
1: But, okay.
2: Yeah, but I don't know if we'd answer the phone if we're eating. I don't like answering. I don't like any communication, actually. And this is the truth. I never take my mobile phone, which is why I can't use it. You've tried to phone me and text me. I don't know how this works because I call it a stationary, which is the opposite to a mobile, because I just turn this off and leave it at home and go out on my bicycle and...
1: And the phone is at home?
2: Yes, all the time.
1: That's how stationary works?
2: Yeah.
1: Roger nie jest miłośnikiem nowoczesnych technologii i raczej stara się nie używać telefonu komórkowego, za to bardzo lubi telefon stacjonarny, ponieważ w czasie, kiedy idzie na rower, zostaje w domu. What kind of speaking of the album, not for a little while, coming back to this beautiful piece of music, Roger and Brian Eno Mixing Colors, which was released by the very famous Deutsche Grammophon label. How is it possible that there is no live piano on this fantastic piano album? Speaking of technology.
2: Deutsche Grammophon have I was going to use the word Catholic, but that's not right. They've got a broad idea that they bring in new ideas of music onto that, what I remember as a purely classical label, because it had, you know, great people on it. We spoke earlier. For them, it's not how the music is made, it's whether it's good. And that's why there's not an acoustic piano, because at that time, I wasn't using it. Do you want to translate that bit?
1: Yes, please.
2: Yeah, see how grand...
1: Yeah, we were becoming friends. You know?
2: It's magnificent.
1: Lovely.
2: Yeah.
1: Maybe I will fly to London, to your place tomorrow.
2: No, you'd have to isolate.
1: I was thinking about the dinner, you know, in the studio. I can walk your dog if you like. Proszę Państwa, wracamy na serio do odpowiedzi Rogera. 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What's the story about the piano then? So you were sending MIDI files to Brian?
2: Yes. What happened was, Brian is not only my brother, but he's my friend. So when I work in the morning, at this time of Mixing Colors, I had a regime of waking up in the morning, going to my studio and improvising. And whatever came out, that would be what came out. So I'd send these to friends of mine, and one of them, these little pieces of the day, they were like postcards. Do you know that word, postcards?
1: Sure.
2: Like it captures a little moment. And I'd send this to friends, and one of them was Brian. Well, Brian collected these, and it soon became apparent that this was becoming a complete collection. I then, on his request, started sending MIDI files, which allowed him to modify, very beneficially, the things that I'd sent him.
1: Just correct me if I'm wrong, you were sending him just notes? Or ideas? Or
2: I didn't know what they were. These were postcards. This was what I was up to today. It's like visiting a seaside. You write someone a postcard.
1: Yeah, but was there anything about the idea of the music? No.
2: No, none at all.
1: Okay. 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You have this kind of a diary with you. Does it mean that you're writing everything all the time?
2: Not all the time, but I've got a terrible memory. I really can't remember very much at all. So if I see something or I think of a poem or something like this, I write poetry, not particularly great, but I write some of that. I wrote one yesterday.
1: In Łódź?
2: It was coming here.
1: Oh, okay.
2: It was when I realized that I was for the first time, I was the oldest person on a bus.
1: how they check it, you know?
2: Well, I looked around. There were people like, look at you. You're all younger than me. And it comes to a point in your life when you realize that you're the oldest person in the room. And of course, this then leads you on to mortality and
1: come on.
2: No, not gloom. No, not misery. I'm happy with that.
1: Okay.
2: I really am fine with it. But it just makes you realise when the switch has been...
1: Okay.
2: Yeah.
1: May I translate it now?
2: Of course.
1: Zapytałem Rogera, bo nosi ze sobą taki kajecik w starym stylu, gdzie zapisuje różne rzeczy. 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

0: The great thing about that record, I'd been visiting Brian for years, you know, we'd known each other for ages and got on. But that was the first time that we met as equals. There's 11 years between us. Brian, believe it or not, is older than me. But it was then, at that point, we worked on a territory that we were, again, the word equal in. You know, we were doing something as partners. And the bits of the Apollo project that you don't see is when the work was done and just being us being idiots. And I understand David Bowie has a similar experience with my brother, because there are two sides to Brian and actually two sides to myself, that when you're doing your work, that's what you are. And your work is obviously a part of your life. For me, it's a product of my life. Do you want to stop?
1: No, sure. I'm just trying to play some piece of music till the end of the... But let's continue. We're talking about big things, you know?
0: Are we?
1: I think so.
0: Yeah, I don't know what big is, actually. This is just a little someone doing a little something, in my opinion.
1: But it stays in people's hearts and...
0: That's true. Which is the blessing of... And it's only a term that I've become comfortable with over the last few weeks or months of being an artist. I never liked the term artist. It kind of implies an importance. Musician, I was happy with. But I've suddenly realised that everyone else thinks I'm an artist, so it's about time I ought to catch up.
1: To bardzo trudno przetłumaczyć, ale zacznijmy może od tego ostatniego zdania, że przez wiele lat Roger bardziej traktował siebie jako muzyka, nie jako artysta. 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Roger, I think that we will stop here, which is very hard for me, because first of all, I would like to thank you for everything that you saved us. You're amazing, and thank you for coming. The performance was awesome.
0: Did it work?
1: Yeah, a lot. Especially tonight, in this particular situation, worldwide, Poland, whatever.
0: Yeah.
1: You gave us hope.
0: Oh, bless you.
1: Because you're an artist, you know? That's how it works. I'm super serious. I love you. Thank you very much.
0: What could I say?
1: We can listen to Deep Blue Day, you know?
0: Ah, that's great. That's the track that bought me my house.
1: Okay, let's do it again. Roger Eno.
0: Hi! Thank you very much indeed.